0: Starsat Radio.
1: This generation rules the nation with Russian.

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1: 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This is Tate McRae.

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Yeah, right, picture that with a Kodak. Or better yet, go to Times Square, take a picture of me with a Kodak. 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

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And you might know how to play with fire.